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1: You're now listening to the English News of Cần Thơ Broadcasting and Newspaper. On the morning of August 3rd at Yin Hồng Hồ, the National Assembly House in Hanoi, the 16th National Assembly held a preparatory meeting and solemnly opened the first extraordinary session. National Assembly Chairman Trần Thanh Mẫn said the session carries a heavy workload with foundational implications for institutional reform, socio-economic development, and administrative restructuring, based on directions already set by the Party Central Committee, Politburo, and Secretariat. He called on the National Assembly and government to swiftly and faithfully institutionalize these directions into high-quality laws focusing on major issues, institutional bottlenecks, and policies still under debate. By 2030, Cần Thơ will prioritize synchronized marine infrastructure investment, focusing on the Trần Đề Economic Zone, Trần Đề Seaport and Coastal Road, and logistics system. The city will also develop multi-sector marine economic clusters, advance 21 wind power projects with a combined capacity of over 2,400 megawatts, modernize high-tech fisheries, and tap into marine and eco-tourism tied to local culture. Alongside infrastructure and key industries, Cần Thơ will strengthen sustainable resource and environmental management, promote digital transformation and technology application, attract investment, expand international cooperation, and ensure maritime defense and security, aiming to become a modern river-sea city by 2045. The government has issued decision number 1415 to protect children and prevent unlawful child labor for 2026 to 2030, aiming to ensure a safe environment for all children, reduce child abuse nationwide, and support the reintegration and full development of vulnerable children. By 2030, the program targets full nationwide coverage. All families with children equipped with child protection knowledge and skills, and all students taught age-appropriate life skills to guard against abuse, school violence, and online violence. 90% of enterprises, cooperatives, households, and service businesses will receive information on preventing and reducing child labor. All provinces and cities will implement integrated child protection service models, with 95% of communes offering interdisciplinary services and all communes establishing child-friendly investigation rooms. In a move to accelerate digital transformation, the chairman of Cần Thơ City People's Committee has directed localities to intensify the handling of administrative procedures online, ensuring that 100% of enterprises' reporting obligations are carried out electronically. Administrative procedures must follow the one-time data submission principle, requiring people and businesses to no longer resubmit information already held by or accessible to state agencies. Cần Thơ will continue streamlining processes to ensure all eligible procedures are fully available online, while digitizing 100% of dossiers and results and reusing digitized data during processing. The city will also expand administrative services beyond administrative boundaries, aiming for all procedures to be received and processed regardless of locality, maximizing convenience for citizens and enterprises. The government has issued Resolution No. 36-2026, simplifying administrative procedures related to growing area codes and packing facility codes. Under the resolution, growing area and packing facility codes will be issued and managed entirely online, based on self-declaration and self-responsibility by organizations and individuals. The move aims to cut